0: right, where is my Chumley?
1: Here. Hi. Hey.
0: There you are, good man. Right, for the next take, I need more abject adoration.
1: If you want such an accurate replication, why don't you just get the real guy to do it?
0: What, Charlie? No, he wasn't quite right for the part in the end.
1: What, the part of himself?
0: Exactly. Not believable.
1: Well, what's he doing instead?

0: And that's about it, sir. Who was he? Who was who? Oh, the man who wasn't Major Bill Martin. Now that the mission is a success, I doubt anyone will ever really need to know.
1: But luckily, Montague's stolen files were the starting point to solve one final mystery.
2: His name was Glyndwr Michael. A gardener come from Cardiff to London.

0: happened when he fell through the cracks.
1: A man of no renown.
0: The history books are sure men like Bill Martin won this fight. But to forget the ones behind him, well, it never seemed quite right. Though it took 50 years to get it, and a government to let it. In Huelva, a memorial now stands, looking out across the sea upon the sands. It reads,
2: "For Glyndŵr Michael,
3: who served as Major William Martin,
0: the man who never was." If it's down, it's down together.

0: after my epiphany. I leave Champagne for the port city of Nantes. I board a ship with 600 others, hoping to start new lives in the new world. A nun grabs hold of my arm. You are an embarrassment to women. Enter the cloister and give yourself to God. As the sailors board, I hear them whispering.
1: A woman of ill repute, de Maisonneuve's concubine, no doubt.
0: My legs waver for a moment. Then I see a tall woman in front of me, silhouetted by the sun. Go, she says. I will never forsake you. With faith in my heart, I board the ship. 1,000 miles out, our ship has taken in so much water, many fear we might drown. The men scramble to make repairs as a storm descends upon us. I look at the others and it concerns me how ill-prepared they are to die. Faith before fear, I yell. Some like madmen throw themselves into the sea, hoping to escape what they now think is a voyage to their own destruction.

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It's 1653, the year of the 100 men.

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0: 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I give up lots of other things a gentleman never mentions. 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
1: A what?
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0: Rap battle.
2: Daughters of rivers.
0: Spitting mad flow.
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0: Too bad, yo. 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It's a Jap battle rap.
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0: The past, all that seemed wrong was now right, and those who deserved to were certain to live a long and happy life. Ever after.
1: Ever after.
0: Journey over, all is mended, and it's not just for today, but tomorrow, and extended, ever after.
1: Ever after.
0: All the curses have been ended, the reverses wiped away, all is tenderness and laughter, for forever after.
1: Happy now and happy hence and happy ever after.
0: There were dangers, and confusion, and

0: I've been trying to tell you for ages. I want to be a real chef with proper training.
1: What, cooking lunch and dinner every week for over 10 years? That's not proper training.
0: Not real training, Dad.
1: What are you, a traitor?
0: A traitor? Dad, you don't mean that.
1: I goddamn do mean that. Why do I do it?
0: Dad, just listen to me.
1: Why do I work so hard and seem to get nowhere? Why does my life look like a pile of crap?
0: Dad, would you just listen?
1: You might think I'm a bum, but I'm not. I work hard all my life, and for what? Why do I do it?
0: This is a really big opportunity.
1: Why do I do it? For the name. I do it for the family name. I fight, and I stay in the game. And why? For the family name.
0: I'm sick of being a short order cook.
1: A short order cook? What is this, a diner?
0: Okay then, a red sauce cook. You know what I'm talking about.
1: Oh, so Cudicini's isn't good enough for you. It's all these phony celebrity chefs. They just fill your head with dreams. Top chef, top Italian chef, top bullshit chef. Next thing you know, you'll be wanting your own TV show.
0: At least I dream. So what? I want to explore. I want more.

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Why should I? Little Harry, Dante, Carlo, Cudicini, you do it for the family name. So you think I'm a joke? Well, maybe you're right. Oh.

0: stronger than me. That's all I want. 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And look what I get. A big fucking mess. Why do I do it? Why? So, when do I start looking for your replacement?
1: It's a long shot anyhow.
0: Yeah, well, if you get it, at least you'll give me notice, right?
1: Dad, try to understand.
0: Oh, Capisco, I understand. Boy, do I understand. You know, you think you're such an artiste. If I hadn't given you a job, you would be dunking fries in week-old oil at Mickey D's.
1: I need a break.

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Oh, it's the hope that kills you, but also keeps you alive. Without it, this little box could never keep out the rain. So, they hold their breath, because this moment will never come again.

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I want to do you this

0: car.
1: 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What about all my fan mail?
0: It's Max, who writes you letters. Your audience has vanished. They left when you weren't looking. Nothing's wrong with being 40 unless you're acting 20.

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0: Madame, the cameras have arrived.
1: I am not a flink. I'm a man of good taste and high breeding. One who pampers his palate a lot. True, I've done some adventurous eating, but right there, that's a definite not. It's so disgusting. I mean disgusting. All crunchy crusting and wriggling toes. It's too appalling. And yes, I'm stalling. But if I must, here goes. I could get used to this. I could get used to this. Somehow I find I don't quite mind that I've been reduced to this. And while it's true it's sticky as glue, much like the goo that someone might sneeze, still do I detect ill manner, those notes of chocolate and cheese? I'd be okay with this. Nearly gourmet with this. Frankly, I swear that I could

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What's more surprising, I'm not despising this huge downsizing of my affairs. Call it revolting. The stench is jolting, but on the whole, who cares? I could get used to this. More than just used to this.

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I proudly shake my big fat caboose to this. 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

0: Monsieur. 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
1: 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Yeah, André, what a splendid party. The prologue to a bright new year. Quite a night, I'm impressed.
2: Well, one does one's best.
1: Here's to us. I must say all the same that it's a shame that Phantom Fellow isn't here.

0: What we're seeing.
1: What are we seeing?
0: Is he gay?
1: Of course he's gay.
0: Or European?
2: Gay or European? It's hard to guarantee. Is he gay or European?
3: Well, he don't look at me.
1: You see, they bring their boys up different.

0: 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I have an idea I'd like to try.
1: Floor is yours.
0: So, Mr. R.G. Takos, this alleged affair with Mrs. Wyndham has been going on for...
2: 2 years.
0: And your first name again is...
2: Nikos.
0: And your boyfriend's name is...
2: Carlos.
3: Sorry, I misunderstand. You say boyfriend. I thought you say best friend.
4: Carlos is my best friend.
3: You bastard! You lying bastard! That's it. I no cover for you no more. Peoples, I have a big announcement. This man is gay and European. Whoa! That is a disgrace. Whoa! You gotta stop your being a completely closet case. Whoa! It's me, not her, he's seeing, no matter what he say. I swear he never, ever, ever swing the other way. You are so gay, you big parfait, you flaming one-man cabaret.
4: I'm free.
3: You were not yesterday. So if

0: Daisy, be careful. We don't want to be seen.
1: Look at that tiara Rapunzel's wearing.

Who would have thought they would have art books in a drugstore? Oh, look! One of my favorite paintings. Botticelli's The Return of Judith to Bethulia.

0: Judith from the Bible?
1: The savior of the Jews. Judith seduced the enemy general, Holofernes, plied him with wine, and then chopped off his head.

0: Ladies and gentlemen of the jury, was this life of Ward's led for fun or profit? That is the key to this case. Was he conducting a business? There's a very, very wide gap between a man with an artistic temperament and obviously high sexual proclivities leading a dissolute life and saying he has committed these offences. Can you really imagine this man has been living on the earnings of prostitution? On a fair and impartial view, I will ask you to say that these charges have not been made out and to find him not guilty.
1: Here's a monster of depravity who went hunting fresh and tender game, picked up two young semi-prostitutes, promised them a first-hand taste of fame. If so minded, one might well infer profit was his motive and his goal. When he first set foot in Murray's club, seeking victims that he could control, so-called Dr. Ward went to endless lengths, making sure Keeler was succumbing to his influence, even went as far as visiting her little people in stains to reassure them. If so minded, one could well conclude this is evil in its purest shape, preying on the weak and vulnerable. Once the trap closed,

0: last time you have interrupted, and I shall take action if you do it again!
1: I'm sorry, my lord. It's a great strain.
2: Of course, it's a great strain for a guilty man to hear the truth at last.

0: his filthy way of life, of seduction and debauchery.
1: Members of the

crossed your path, and patron of the arts, a highly distinguished healer, a true artist,

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But I could see it was all out with me. I realised that this case was not brought because of some undue interest in my sex life. It was a political revenge trial.

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1: There is nothing we can do, once we get a laugh or two, it's something we cannot control, once we're on a roll.
2: Hey, did you hear the one about the traveling sales nun? 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
0: Sister, nonsense may be habit forming, but let us draw the line.
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1: When I was a tyke, I said what I like is art.

0: 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Come on, be completely honest.
1: Well?
0: All right, not completely.
1: I like that stain. It's very Marc Chagall.
0: Oh, come on. Chagall's brushwork is much more self-contained. And now I realise that the important thing is that there's a stain over there. I'm not saying it's perfect, but it's got four solid walls.
1: Don't lean on that one. I did, nearly went straight through.
0: Three and a half solid walls then, and a roof over our heads.
1: I can smell gas.
0: That's not gas. It's mice.

0: Water coming in.
1: 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It's quirky, needs a little work, but I love it. Build a home with me.
0: Pen, the carpet's the colour of sick.
1: We can change the carpet.
0: The place is a dump.
1: Yeah, but it's our dump.

0: Well, except for the tap that won't stop dripping upstairs and their taste in music and the bastard who stole my bike.
1: Oh, shit, I'm gonna be late.
0: Have a good day. Love you.
1: Love you too.

0: perfect, but something's not right with me. 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
1: Oh God, not again. Don't answer it, Amy. But I have to. It'll be bad and you'll regret it. You know you will.

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Jonathan. Hello. Yes, I'm sorry. No, this isn't a bad time. So this is serious.

0: having some guests, and I thought I'd see if I could help who's ever in charge of getting a school organized. How many passengers can we take? Well, we fit about 400 students. Yes, we could probably do 600. Yeah, or sure, 700 if we really pack them in. When are they coming? Could be any time now. Well, I'm glad I phoned.
1: I get a call from Beulah, looking for anything 700 people from around the world might need. So I go down to Shoppers, and the manager says to just take what I want off the shelves. Toothbrushes, floss, mouthwash, deodorant, and I'm back at the school when Beulah says,
0: you know those planes probably got some babies on them.
1: So I'm back to Shoppers for diapers, and we're unpacking them when Annette says,
2: you know those babies are probably gonna be hungry.
1: So I'm back to Shoppers for formula and baby food, and when I get back, Beulah says,
0: you know those planes are probably filled with women of childbearing age.
1: So
0: I'm back to Shoppers to pick up as many pads and tampons as they have.
3: The Baptist Church needs a hand moving their pews. Dr. O'Brien down at the pharmacy is ready to fill any prescriptions. Oh, and the Lions Club is looking for some toilet paper if you have any extra.
4: Medicine.

0: tray of sandwiches.
1: We need 50 more.
0: Sandwiches?
1: Trays!
2: What do we need?
3: 200 gym mats. Is that enough?
1: You tell me and we'll both know.
2: What do we need?
0: For the love of God, stop bringing toilet paper.

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Well, it's an oldie where I come from. Okay, so this is a blues riff from B flat. Watch me for the changes and yeah, try to keep up, okay?

0: Hello, my name is Elder Price, and I would like to share with you the most amazing book. Hello, my name is Elder Grant. It's a book about America a long, long time ago. It has so many awesome parts, you simply won't believe how much this book can change your life.
1: Hello, my name is Elder Green. I would like to share with you this book of Jesus Christ.

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1: Hello.
0: Hello. My name is Elder Smith. And can I leave this book with you for you to just peruse?
1: Hello.
2: Hello.
1: Hello.

0: book written by Jesus!
1: No, no, Elder Cunningham. That's not how we do it. You're making things up again. Just stick to the approved dialogue. Elder, show it!

0: You sound just like him.
1: Really?
0: Thanks. You should hate Shakespeare.
1: Well, I don't. I try to emulate Shakespeare.
0: Well, there's your problem. You're so blinded by the bard who's such a pompous little man.
1: Why is it a problem to admit that I'm a

0: Well, that's not gonna happen, because everybody I know says that he is the greatest writer that England has ever known.
1: And that's another thing I hate about Shakespeare, is all the twits who bloviate about Shakespeare. And how

0: such a genius and your writing is divine.
1: A rose by any other name is such a clever line.
0: And they're all ooh, and he's all stop, and they're all yay, and I'm all ah, and I'm really getting sick of it. And

0: too bad. What I wouldn't give for a Trader Joe's. My cousin in Albany has one and doesn't shut up about it.
1: Oh, come on, Kat. We have some great places downtown these days. There's the olive oil place with the free tastings that you love. And the tea room with all those teas.
0: There's three nice restaurants, a couple craft galleries, and a bike shop. Fifth Avenue, it is not.

0: me.
1: Hun, maybe you've had enough.
0: It was a hiccup, Brom, for Christ's sakes.
2: That was delicious. Thank you.
1: Ichabod, tell us what...

0: 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Hard to listen to you with a straight face. Chaos and bloodshed already haunt us. Our solution and even talk.
1: Don't
0: and what about Boston?
1: Look
0: at the cost and all that we've lost. And you talk
1: this
0: about
1: Congress. Does not speak for
0: my
1: me.
0: Dog speaks more eloquently
1: it
0: than me.
1: A dangerous stream.
0: Your mange is
1: I
0: the same.
1: The king shows you his mercy.
0: Is he in Jersey?
1: For shame.
0: For the revolution. Yourself again, I'm gonna scream. Honestly, look at me, please don't read.
1: Not your interest.
0: Don't modulate the key, then not debate with me. Why should a tiny island across the sea regulate the price of tea?
2: Alexander, please.
0: Burr, I'd rather be divisive.

0: miss working together. All of us laughing at practice. I miss you. But I think about myself then, and it's like looking back at a whole other person. I'm not sure I recognize myself.
1: Hi. I'm Danielle. I don't think we've met.
0: Campbell. Hey. 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
1: 50 cents.
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1: In my coat?
0: In your hat.
1: In my shoes?
0: In your vest.
1: No, you can't.
0: Yes, I can. Yes, I can.
1: Anything you can say, I can say faster.
0: I can say anything faster than you.
1: No, you can't.
0: Yes, can't.
1: No, you can't.
0: Yes, can't.

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1: No.
0: Neither can I.
1: Anything you can sing, I can sing sweeter.
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This silent room, this simple chair. 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

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But oh, the turmoil that leads to the disturbance, the debris, a toy that you might trip on, or a slipper you might slip on, or a child that's perplexing, or a woman that is vexing, who needs all that awful mess, causing such sorrow and distress. Not me. Certainly not me. And so this bread, and yes, this gruel, they both supply me with a solid dose of nourishment and ample

0: if there was a princess?
1: Was the princess you?
0: And she fell in love.
2: Was it hard to do?
3: It was very easy.
0: Anyone could see that the prince was charming. The only one for me.
1: Was he strong and handsome?
2: Was he big and tall?
0: There's nobody like him. Anywhere at all.
4: Did he say he loved you?
5: Did he steal a kiss?

0: by God.
1: Right!
0: Sorry, Sergeant, it's straight from Washington. No one leaves the grounds now, not anyone. As fast as we load the planes, we're gone.
1: But my girl's out there!
2: Okay, keep quiet, don't shout. The ambassador won't leave till every...

0: my girls out there!
1: I'm the wife of a soldier. Please let me through! Help me, who must I pay? Tell me what I must do!
0: Let me out! I gotta go back for my bride!

0: Ja.
1: What's all that, Mr. Hart?
2: Wow, Mr. Spanky. Are you thinking what I'm thinking?

0: All right, fellas. Let's go easy now.
1: However you like it, darling. We can't easy and take it from there.
0: I'm all for progress.
2: Oh, come now, gents. I think maybe you've had your fun.
1: What if I said mind your own business?
2: No, let the lady go on her way.
1: You can take her place if you fancy.
0: Step aside, sir. I can handle the likes of these.

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I need room to flex my muscles in an ocean where the big sharks feed. 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

repacked, ready to wear the American dream. 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And best of all, it's for sale, the American dream. 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

0: Effie, Curtis was supposed to...
1: Love me. Curtis was supposed to love me.
2: There you are, Effie. I've been looking all over.
1: I turn my back and find myself out on the line. You could have warned me, but that would have been too kind.
2: I've been warning you for months to clean up your act. You've been late, you've been mean, giving all kinds of bullshit flack.
1: That's a lie, that's a lie. It's just I haven't been feeling that well.
2: Effie, please, stop excusing.

0: in prison for a good long time.
1: And now, we want to talk about your favourite doctor.
2: How long's he been pimping? What's that freak all about? We know he's a criminal, but what's the crime?

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1: We could leave you in here if you refuse to tell. It's all up to you, love, to decide your fate.
2: First I get arrested at Heathrow. Then I'm

0: going on?
1: Let's get down to business. We need Ward facing court. You can give us evidence. You know you can.
0: You mean this is all about Stephen? Is that what you're saying?
2: This Dr. Savundra wouldn't have left you short. What was Ward's percentage from this wealthy man?
1: Well, Miss Keeler quite clearly stated that you assaulted her.
2: You bashed her, didn't you, lucky old son?
3: I have done in the past. Me won't tell you a lie. But this time, absolutely not. I swear, I'm innocent.

0: bad decision, Lucky. See you in court.
1: Guess what was my client? I went round twice a week. He liked me to whip him with a bamboo cane.
2: That is useful, Vicky, but it needs a little tweak. Say it was his friends you had to entertain.
1: It's not true. Why should I say that when it's a lie?
0: Cos otherwise you will soon see what a bastard I can be.
1: Ouch, you're hurting. All right, I'll give in. I'll say anything you like. I can't win.
0: If I say lie, lie you will, or goodbye, Notting Hill.

0: coppers are bastards.
1: Sit down. You're just not very smart, even for an old tart.
2: How is your baby boy? Betty's your pride and joy.
1: As your little sister, it must be crowded there. She's still on probation, your delinquent sis. How'd you like to see her taken back into care? And we can take your baby, it's a piece of piss.
0: You wouldn't take my baby.
1: You give us a hard time, Ronna. You just watch us.

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Are you really here? Joan, Joan, Joan, Joan, Joan. Hi, Joan! Don't wake up, Joan! Oh my God, last night. Oh my God, oh my God, oh my God, oh my God, last night. I got so excited, I was too

0: Where's the best place to start? Ah, yes, at the beginning. Let's start at the beginning, at a time when this town was recovering from a great war. Poverty and suffering were everywhere, and magic. No one believed in magic. But there stood a boy with a coin in his hand and a dream in his head that he didn't understand.
1: Hello? Is someone there?
0: But dreams aren't always what they seem.
1: Hello?
0: Don't believe me. I'll show you.
1: Who's crying?
0: You'll see.
1: Hello? Who's crying?
2: Private Duché.
1: Yes, Vernalutz.
2: What are you doing?
1: Nothing.
2: Daydreaming again?
1: No, well, I was just thinking about a dream I had. Actually, I keep having it. Have you ever had the same dream over and over again, Vernalutz? One that feels so real, it's almost like...
2: Dreams? What sort of talk is that? I sent you to market an hour ago.
1: I know.
2: For bread and fish.
1: I was just going.
2: And not fresh bread, you understand? The bread I want must be at least a day old.
1: Yes, Vernalutz.
2: 2 days, if possible.
1: I know, Vernalutz.
2: 3-day-old bread is best of all, with mold growing on it.
1: Of course, Vernalutz.
2: 3-day-old bread is excellent preparation for being a soldier. It's hard, so it makes for strong teeth. And strong teeth make for a strong heart. And a strong heart makes for...
1: A brave soldier.
2: A brave soldier. I promised your father on the battlefield I'd be your guardian, that I'd keep you safe. We don't know when the next war might be coming, boy. Could be just around the corner.
1: Yes, could I just ask you, though, about my dream?
2: No daydreaming.
1: I know, Vernalutz.
2: Daydreaming gets you killed. Discipline, control, routine. That's what makes a good soldier. Stand up straight.

0: deinem Geschmack.
1: The role of a lifetime, an innocent, helpless waif

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Say the words out loud. I do inspire you, don't I? Say that you...

Hello, I am the amazing Karnak. I was designed to predict the exact time and place of someone's death. So you already know you're in for a good time. And welcome to the Ride the Cyclone album, where through my years of prognostication, I've realized that the only thing that makes less money than theater is releasing an album on a streaming service. Yes, this is the talking part of the album that you will remove from the playlist in future rotations. Or perhaps you are listening to this on a vinyl record and have to go through the painstaking process of skipping this track manually, all because of your absurd insistence that sound technology has not progressed since the year 1877. Eventually, you will resign yourself to sitting through this talking part multiple times, weeping openly in the fetal position, one step closer to that realization that free will is just the fridge magnet, and we live briefly in a cold, unfeeling, deterministic universe in an abandoned warehouse called time. Ah, musicals. And now, without further ado, ladies and gentlemen, I give you the St. Cassian Chamber Choir from Uranium City, Saskatchewan.

0: Hey.
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1: I'm very concerned. Huh? You know how I feel about you. 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I believe in you. You're the greatest actress. 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

0: that moment I had witnessed between Faris, Selma, and the memory of her mother. 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I thought of my own mother. I recalled the words and songs of many years ago, songs that mother had shared at sea, crossing the Atlantic on those rough, bitter nights. Songs of home.
1: There's a dream that's born out of a world that your toil has helped to sow.

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I met a man who didn't know which stars to thank.

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And I took a breath. 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And the years went by. And it never grew. And it never changed. And I never dreamed. And I woke one day. And I looked around. And I thought, oh my God.

0: bring me prisoner 24601. Your time is up and your parole's begun. You know what that means?
1: Yes, it means I'm free.
0: No, it means you get to your low ticket of leave. You are a thief.
1: I stole a loaf of bread.
0: You robbed a house.
1: I broke a window pane. My sister's child was close to death.

0: 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There has been much you tried to run. Yes, 24601.
1: My name is Jean Valjean.
0: And I'm Javert.

0: is waking. 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They are the guilty, everyone. The day begins, and now let's see what this new world will do for me.
1: You'll have to go. I'll pay you off for the day. Collect your bits and pieces there and be on your way.
0: You have given me half what the other men get. This handful of tin wouldn't buy my sweat.
2: You broke the law. It's there for people to see. Why should you get the same as honest men like me?
3: Get that!
0: Now every door is closed to me. Another jail, another

0: a stranger, all we want is to be fair.
1: I can pay in advance, I can sleep in a barn. You see how dark it is, I'm not some kind of dog. You leave my house or feel the weight of my rod. We're law-abiding people here, thanks be to God. Now I know how freedom feels, a jailer always at your heels, it is the law. This piece of paper in my hand that makes me curse throughout the land, it is the law. Like a cur, I walk the street, the dirt beneath their feet.

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There is bread to make you strong. There's a bed to rest till morning. 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Let me eat my fill, I had the lion's share. The silver in my hand cost twice what I had earned. In all those 19 years, that lifetime of despair. And yet, he trusted me. The old fool trusted me, he'd done his bit of good. I played the grateful serf and thanked him like I should. But when the house was still, I got up in the night. Took the silver.

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You forgot I gave these also. Would you leave the best behind? Sir Messier, you may release him, for this man has spoken true. I commend you for your duty. Now God's blessing go with you. But remember this, my brother. 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You must use this precious silver to become an honest man. By the witness of the martyrs, by the passion and the blood, God has raised you out of darkness.

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And if

Miss Abbott. I put pen to paper with some trepidation, but with a feeling after your last letter that I really do owe you some sort of response. I want to write you back, but I don't know what to say. How can I explain that I'm not really old? And I'm not at all the man that you imagine. No, I'm not at all the man you would expect. But Jerusha, would you object? Of course, I write in contravention of my own rules of engagement, which forbid any sort of communication from me to you. But only last month I was guilty of sending you a bouquet of flowers, so perhaps the damage is already done. And it's getting very hard to abstain from a response.

I shall motor up to the college one of these afternoons and introduce myself. But I must warn you, I'm not good at friendship, I'm not good at attachment, or family, or commitment. I roundly despise my relations. You're acquainted already with Julia, who I blame for my low expectations. Jerusha. So perhaps it isn't wise to reveal myself just yet. 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Why not introduce myself as Julia's uncle?

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Mr. Mushnik and Audrey, they just met you, but I've been going through this with you for weeks. Grow and wilt, spurt and flop. Are you sickly little plant? Are you just plain stubborn? What is it you want? What is it you need? I've given you so

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I think I know what made you do that. Well, I guess a few drops couldn't hurt.

0: Who, I wonder, would call at this time of the morning?
1: Telegram. It may be important.
0: Give it to me.
1: Is it about the Nobel Prize?
0: If you would be kind enough to hand it over, I'll tell you.
1: Or maybe from our Marxist comrades.
0: Mario.
1: Oh, no, that'll be Beatrice's mother. She must have followed me.
0: What's she doing here?
1: She is after my blood.
0: Get in the cupboard.
1: What?
0: In!
2: Senor Neruda, you know why I'm here.
0: I'm sure you're going to tell me.
2: Your postman has infected my...

0: Byron or Shelley.
1: The boy is a poet, well, that's what he thinks. Now he's found a new hero to worship. Santa Maria, you've ruined the boy. I tell you that poetry's poison.
0: Mrs. Gonzalez, please sit down.
1: This is far too serious for sitting down. Look, I got her with this poem folded up in her brassiere.
0: Is it a good poem?
1: It is disgusting.

0: Thank you. You saved my life.
1: Almost at the expense of mine. Now get out of here. I've had quite enough of your big romance.
0: I did nothing. It was the poetry.
1: Oh, it's my fault, is it? Now piss off, you little worm. Keep at it.
2: What is it?
1: From Allende. He needs me in Santiago for the election. He'll be president, Matilde. And I'll be the one to carry him shoulder high through the blazing gates of posterity.

0: you singing to my shoe?
1: No.
0: Because it looks very much like you're singing, fairly romantically, might I add, to my shoe.
1: Which I couldn't have been doing because that would be deeply weird.
0: Right. Quite creepy, really.
1: Oh, super creepy. So you're back!
0: I came back for that. It's the most expensive thing I own. I figured I could sell it.
1: Is there a roaring trade in single shoes these days?
0: Oh yeah, pirates mostly. It's made of crystal, idiot.
1: Ah.
0: The things people spend their money on when they're trying to impress someone. Sad, really. Well, goodbye then. Congratulations on your wedding.
1: It's not my wedding day.
0: What?
1: I'm still unwedded.
0: But I heard the wedding bells. I feel lightheaded. What?
1: I'm not married.
0: But...
1: That's a real long story. Meanwhile, tell me where you're headed.
0: I don't know, Sebastian.
1: I'm sorry. It was unforgivable, what I said to you. The way I behaved. I was just trying to be... I don't know, someone I wasn't.
0: I think we're both a little guilty of that, don't you?
1: You don't want company by any chance on your trip?
0: I don't know. You might cramp my style.
1: I'll walk behind you at all times.
0: What if I get swept off my feet by a handsome highwayman?
1: Then I will, of course, melt discreetly into the background.
0: You'll have to pay your own way.
1: Done.
0: And wash your own socks.
1: I'm not a barbarian.
0: Are you sure about that? Hey!
1: Do you ever shut up?

0: stay back, or I'll kill you, I promise you!
1: Of course. As you say, you've beaten me before. But that was a long time ago, Vicomte. And we were playing a different game. Look at you. Deep in debt. Stinking drunk. Pitiful. Shall we too make a bet? Devil take the hindmost.
2: Look at you. Foul as sin, hideous, horrible. Call the stakes, deal me in. Devil take the hindmost.
0: Our Christine shall choose tonight.
2: Let her choose.
0: Is she yours or mine?
2: Draw the line.
0: If she sings, you lose tonight.
2: I won't lose.
0: You leave from here.
2: Fine.
0: Disappear.
2: Fine, and if she won't, if I win,
0: all your debts wiped away.
2: Very well, let's begin. Devil take the hindmost.
0: You think you have the odds, you think
2: you're in control. You think
0: every throw
2: fixed the dice.
0: Well,
2: I

0: We've a son, our bond secure. Are you sure?
1: What?
0: Are you so sure?
1: What do you mean?
0: Such a child, strange to see, different, musical.
1: Huh?
0: Is he more you or me? Which one do you find most?
1: You lie.
0: Deal the cards.
1: Call your bluff.
0: Let them fall.
1: The game is on.
0: Choose your hand.
1: We'll see.
0: Try your best.
1: Who wins out?
0: He who
1: wins. Once and for all.
0: Wins it all. Devil take the hindmost.

0: 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Devil take the hindmost.
1: My God, what have I done? 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

0: Big Dipper. 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
1: Maybe you should drop breadcrumbs.
0: Can you feel how cold it's getting, Mrs. Strauss? 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
1: What? And maybe never see you again?

0: But I don't. Oh, you're a funny one, Kate McGowan.
1: Funny, thanks very much.
0: Because you come right out with what you want.
1: And you find that funny, do you?
2: What kind of girl do you think I am? You think I need to be told what I want? Life's too short for that, me boy.
3: The weather's quite changed, Mr. Lightoller.
4: Yes, sir. It's turned very cold, only 1 point above freezing. Ocean temperature's down to 31 degrees, Captain.
3: Warn the carpenter to check our supply of fresh water, Mr. Murdoch. And tell the engine room to watch the steam winches.
4: Aye, aye, sir.
3: There's not much wind, is there?
4: No, sir. It appears to be.

0: Good evening, gentlemen.
1: Madam, this happens to be the smoke room.
0: Yes, so I see.
2: Women are never permitted in the first class smoke room, madam.
0: Don't look so shocked, gentlemen. There's a new world out there.
1: There's a new world out where?
0: Mr. Hartley, that's a new melody. What's it called?
3: Autumn.

0: Oh no.
1: Chicago's Chez Paris nightclub is proud to present the kickoff engagement for the nationwide tour of the Boys and Girls.

0: You got a sweet looking head, Bubby. 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But you keep it up there in the clouds day after day after day, and it's gotta come down from there. You hear me? Get that head out of the clouds, Bubby Strong! You get it out of the clouds!
1: Off in the distance, there's a beautiful horizon. Gleaming and radiant, it's what I'll keep my eyes on. As the world turns to face the sun and start another day, it suddenly occurs to me that maybe

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And we keep filling money bags with broken lives and dreams. But what's it for? I can't ignore these black.

0: be strong.
1: And what if there was a new law in town, Miss Pennywise? A new law that didn't come from any voting process or elected body or process of judicial review, but a brand new law that came from an organ. That's right, a muscular blood pumping organ. Like this one, right here.
0: A muscular organ?
1: Can't you see it, Ms. Pennywise? Well, if this one's too small for you, why not try this one on for size?

0: Hello, I'm Max Count. That's Count with a K. I'm the orphanage's superior, and you, I take it, are the Greenbergs.
1: All the way from Nova Scotia. Ha, grand.
0: It's so very nice to meet you. Before we bring David in to meet and orientate with him, I'm obliged to go over some specific child character developments that are standard routine that we don't reveal in the adoption agreements. David has been found to be very intelligent for his age, already reading books that are far advanced for a five-year-old child, very good at mathematics and problem solving. Just to be aware, as good a boy as he is, he can get

0: We are certainly about our culture, but not really religious.
1: Well, we're all God's children now, aren't we? After all, it's 1972, and the world has changed a lot because of the 60s.
0: Yes, indeed it has. We weren't really hippie types, Elaine and me. We grew up in Nova Scotia with a very country upbringing. However, we did meet at Washington Square Park at a war demonstration and fell in love. Never meeting in Nova Scotia, actually. When it came time to have children, well, we couldn't.
2: That's when we decided to adopt. One mention that we didn't actually fill in on the papers is we are vegetarian,
0: but
2: so...
0: if the boy has established a diet of meat, we'll certainly accommodate his eating habits.
1: Well, this is Lithuania, Mr. Greenberg. We have hard, long winters here, so he's used to eating meat. I'm sure you can understand. Can't you? Well then, shall we bring in David?

I'd know what to do. I'd write every scene with my heart. An RKO picture that stars me and you.

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I like how it misbehaves. The village may think I'm crazy or say that I drift too far. But once you know what you like, well, there you are. You are your father's daughter. Stubbornness and pride. Mind what he says, but remember, you may hear a voice inside. And if the voice starts to whisper,

0: go. 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That's his lawyer, Jerome. 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Get sorry, Charlie. So I go. And he goes. And I go. And soon we're tapping away. Sorry, Charlie. The secretary. On the intercom. Yes, Miss Bzz. The messenger. Thanks, Miss Bzz. Will you tell him to wait? Will you order the car? Will you call up the bank? Will you wire the coast? Will you bring? 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Mutter, mutter, mutter, mutter. 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Mutter, buy the rights. Mutter, mutter, mutter, mutter, mutter. 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Bzz. Yes, Miss Bzz. It's the interview. Thanks, Miss Bzz. Will you tell him to wait? Will you wire the car? Will you order the coast? Will you send up the bank? And the telephones blink and the stocks get sold and the rest of us, he keeps on hold and he's into making movies and he's now a corporation, right? So I play at home with my wife and kids and I wait to hear the movie bids and I got a little sailboat and I'm into meditation, right? He flies off to California. I discuss him with my shrink. That's the story of the way we work. Me and Franklin Shepherd, Inc. I'm surprised at how much I like this. I promise to be honest if you promise to handle the lawsuit.
1: Now, when you do work together, I've always been curious, which generally comes first, the words or the music?
0: Generally, the contract.
1: Oh, well, that sounds like you think making money is a bad thing for an artist.
0: Money? Did I say money?

money. Money. When you're into money. And you should be. Listen, Frank does the money thing very well. But you know what? There are other people who do it better. And Frank does the music thing very well. And you know what? No one does it better. Still, the telephones blink and the buzzers buzz, and I really don't know what he does, but he makes a ton of money, and a lot of it for me, right? So I think, okay.

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And there I am in California, talking deals and turning pink. Back in business, and I mean just that. Back with Franklin Shepherd Inc. Very sneaky how it happens. Much more sneaky than you think. Start with nothing but a song to sing. Next, you're Franklin Shepherd. Wait one second, wait, I'm getting in too deep here. Nothing permanent has happened. Just a temporary kink. Friendship's something you don't really lose. Ladies and gentlemen, don't let me lose the greatest composer any lyricist ever had. Phone him, write him, stop him on the street. You'll recognize him, he's the one going through his checkbook. And tell that man to get back to his piano. Very sneaky how it happens. Every day you're on the brink.

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0: But I will gladly join the fight.
1: But I will gladly join the fight.
0: And when our children tell our story.
1: And when our children tell our story.
0: They'll tell the story of tonight.
2: Let's have another round tonight.
3: Let's have another round tonight.
0: Let's have another round tonight.
4: Raise a

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0: Come on, could be fun.
1: No, do not.
2: Never had corn pudding.
1: Why?
2: And it may be a waste, but if you've got some extra, I sure

0: Walter, I've been, very busy the past couple of days. You see, I had to yank a strand out of Buddy's hair. Then, as planned, wait till you're not there. Sneak in and find your hair on the sink.
1: Someone's been multitasking.
0: Then I check with my cousin Mel. He's a tech at Beth Israel.
1: Wait a sec. Should

0: Hollywood.
1: Edward! Edward, where are you going?
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2: Phil, I've got to get back to work. 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
1: It will be.
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4: 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Do you know how to drive a stick?

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1: 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Friends at home, friends at home. Our operators are still waiting to accept your pledge. Come on, y'all. Let's ring those bells in support of the Rosewater Legal Fund. The number to call,

0: nach deinem Geschmack.
1: 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Well, don't you hear 'em chime? 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

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We drink in the applause and never give a thought to how we fail. You think tomorrow is another day. 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And suddenly a part is written out, and nothing anyone can do. There isn't any reason for rehearsal, no point in memorizing every rhyme. The only things that run the show in life are love and loss. So put this with your money in the bank, and note the bass line as it softly sings. You think you run the show, but we never know. We never know what's waiting in the wings. We never know what's waiting in the wings. Just another old forgotten theater.

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So put this with your money in the bank. Note this most undirectable of things. You think you run the show, but we never know. We never know what's waiting in the wings. And now that you've flown, what would change had I known? We never know what's waiting in the wings. We never know what's waiting in the wings.

0: O'Neill. You've helped me so much lately.
1: I only helped you help yourself.
0: That is so cheesy.
1: I'm Neil Diamond.
0: Right.

0: Ladies and gentlemen, the star of Oversexed Injury Lawyers and a wonderful new friend.
1: District Attorney Cherry Lips.
2: You can call me back.

0: you are. Wouldn't give me the slightest shock if her knees now and then should knock, if her eyes were a wee bit crossed, was she wearing the hair she lost? Still the damsel I'll make my dame, in the dark they are all the same. I've come to wive it wealthily in Padua.
1: He's come to wive it wealthily in Padua.
0: I heard you say, good gad, but what a cad you are. Do I mind if she fret and fuss? If she fume like Vesuvius? If she roar like the winter breeze on the rough Adriatic seas? If she scream like a teething brat? If she scratch like a tiger cat? If she fight like a raging boar?

0: their meat. And the sweetest four words known to man. All you can eat!
1: The Borscht Belt, where the hard Belay retreats.
0: The Jewish Alps,